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Good morning. It's Tuesday, the 1st of September already. I'm Beverly Thompson with more great music coming up in the next hour. I've got Savage Garden, The Cause and Sting a bit later. But first, it's time for the three in a row. I'll play three records which all have a connection. And if you think you know the answer, just message the Radio Leyland Facebook page. It's not a difficult one again this week, so I'd like to hear from you.

That's the first of my three in a row, Bananarama with Venus. When you think you know the link with the next song, send me a message on the Radio Leyland Facebook page. The second song is this one.

That's the second of my three in a row. Sun Goes Down by David Jordan. When you know the link with my third and final song, just find the Radio Leyland page on Facebook. 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

the great sound of Savage Garden to the moon and back. So that's all three songs now for the three in a row. We've had Bananarama with Venus, David Jordan, The Sun Goes Down, and Savage Garden to the moon and back. Send me a message on the Radio Leyland Facebook page and I'll tell you the answer shortly.

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back in 2009 when Avril Lavigne had a hit with Complicated, and we heard The Life of Riley by The Lightning Seeds. So I said I'd give you the answer to the three in a row. And just to recap on that, we heard Bananarama with Venus, David Jordan, Sun Goes Down, and Savage Garden, To the Moon and Back. See, I told you it wasn't difficult this week. My answer was the solar system, Venus, the sun and the moon. Well done, I think you must have guessed that one. Thanks very much to Brian Ashman and to Linda Pearson, who both got it right again this morning. This year's music is taking the charts by storm, with a few tracks spending several weeks in the top 10. A group called Cat's Eye have a real foot tapper with Animal that peaked at number 12 in the UK chart.

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Isn't that as good as the modern stuff? The Cause with Breathless from 26 years ago. Makes me feel really old. Coming up, The Sting and a bit of Jessie J. But the time now is 8:33 almost. It means that's time for a look at the Radio Leyland What's On Guide. And there's quite a lot going on now. So first of all, St Mary's Community Centre is open again. The coffee lounge is open as normal from 10 till 12 for free hot drinks and biscuits or toast if you fancy. Come along and meet new friends, and there's even a craft corner. So bring your knitting or your crochet. There's lovely ladies here waiting to see your creations. And this evening at St Mary's Community Centre on Broadfield Walk, there's the regular Tuesday evening table tennis club. It's proving to be very popular, so come along and join in. It's 5:30 till 7:30 tonight in the concert room, and it's only £5 to play, so come along and have a go at that. Happening this morning from 11 till 12 midday, Keith McIntosh is holding a get-together for people who'd like to share golfing memories. Now, it's supporting people with dementia, loneliness or depression. It's on the first Tuesday of the month, and it's at Leyland Golf Club on Wigan Road in Leyland. And if you don't know where that is, it's PR255UD. Contact Keith McIntosh on his mobile number, which is 07842 276486, and he'll give you some more details. Now, there's the Young People's Social Space, organised by Mind Lancashire. That's on this evening at Balfour Court in Leyland, PR252TF. It's across from where Barclays Bank used to be. It's 5 till 7:30, and it's held fortnightly for young people between the age of 14 and 18 living in South Ribble. It's a space for young people to connect, make new friends with similar interests and develop creativity. So for more information on that, please email Charlotte Sutton at lancashiremind.org.uk. Now, I'll come back to what's on for the rest of the week and some exciting things going on after Sting.

Pure Class, Sting, An Englishman in New York. Back to the Radio Leyland What's On Guide now. Tomorrow, the 2nd of September, and the first Wednesday of every month, St Mary's have a community meal. This time it's steak pie, peas, carrots and new potatoes, and afters peaches and cream or a chocolate brownie. And there are gluten-free and vegetarian options. It's only £4, so why not come along and have that? Enjoy a steak pie at St Mary's Community Centre tomorrow. So also on tomorrow and every Wednesday, there's the Leyland Job Club at the Wade Hall Community Association. And there are two phone numbers for this. If you're interested, grab a pen. It's held at the Place Community Centre, 73 Royal Avenue at Wade Hall. It's PR251BX. All members of the community are invited. It runs from 10 till 12 midday. They offer free access to computers. They have laptops to allow you to get online. And there's one-to-one support for access to training courses or education with advice on interview skills and preparation. They can even help you with updating your CV and how to make a cover letter. 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It's 07976 812 535 or 0333 204 555. Now on Friday the 4th of September and every Friday, there's the Mankind Men's Group. It's at St Mary's Community Centre on Broadfield Walk in Leyland. Come along and make new friends, improve your computer skills. You can even play table tennis, indoor bowls and chess, and there's loads of other things to do. You could just come and read the morning papers with a hot drink if you prefer. There's plenty of good company. It's every Friday, 10 in the morning till 12 noon. And if you like car boot sales, there's one on Saturday the 5th of September, this coming weekend, at Broadfield House Care Home on Broadfield Walk next to the St Mary's Community Centre in Leyland. It's, like I say, it's Saturday the 5th of September. It's from 10:30 till 12 midday and it's on the car park at Broadfield House. The postcode there is PR251NB. Now, Ella Langley's done really well this year with 33 weeks in the singles chart with Choose in Texas. Her latest song, Bottom of Your Boots, has entered the top 100, and I think it deserves another play.

Ella Langley, Bottom of Your Boots. The time is now coming up to 8:45 and I want to play something upbeat to sing or dance to. Whether you're in the car or the kitchen, here's Jessie J.

Taylor Swift, Shake It Off. And I feel I'm constantly shaking rain off my umbrella this week. Let's take a quick look at Leyland's weather. There is substantial rain in the forecast for this week. It's not going to be cold. The high's around 18 degrees. But make sure you take an umbrella if you're leaving the house, because it is intermittent showers. Some of them are really heavy.

the one and only Elkie Brooks and Sunshine After the Rain. Well, we can only hope, can't we? And if you're ready to leave the house and get into the car, I'm going to send you on your way with Passenger and Alex Warren.

Passenger by Alex Warren. It's 8:57 and it's almost time for the mid-morning music mix at 9. Well, I hope you enjoyed the music today. I'll be back next week, same time, same place. Just click listen live on the Radio Leyland Facebook page. Magic Moments is 1 till 3 and Sam Beattie's here tomorrow with Wellbeing Wednesday. So until next week, have a great Tuesday and I'll leave you with Love Inc.

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I'm so ashamed of it, but must admit it.

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wickedness, sounds of the wickedness, sounds of the wickedness, sounds of the wickedness, sounds of the wickedness, sounds of the wickedness, sounds of the wickedness, sounds of the wickedness, sounds of the wickedness, sounds of the wickedness, sounds of the wickedness, sounds of the wickedness, sounds of the wickedness, sounds of the wickedness, sounds of the wickedness, sounds of the wickedness, sounds of the wickedness, sounds of the wickedness, sounds of the wickedness, sounds of the wickedness, sounds of the wickedness, sounds of the wickedness, sounds of the wickedness, sounds of the wickedness, sounds of the wickedness, sounds of the wickedness, sounds of the wickedness, sounds of the wickedness, sounds of the wickedness, sounds of the wickedness, sounds of the wickedness, sounds of the wickedness, sounds of the wickedness, sounds of the wickedness, sounds of the wickedness, sounds of the wickedness, sounds of the wickedness.

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John Philip Sousa, the March King, and his unmistakable piece, Liberty Bell, starting off today's Magic Moments on September the 1st. Yes, yeah, pinch punch first of the month, and Little White Rabbits, it's the first of the month, and we're well heading into autumn. I hope you're getting ready for it, those closing in nights and all the rest of it. And of course, Alice Forever recognises the theme to Monty Python's Flying Circus. But why the Liberty Bell? Well, that arrived in Philadelphia from the Whitechapel Bell Foundation Foundry in 1752, today, September the 1st. And, well, Sousa was watching and Spectacle America. That's one of those things, you know, at sort of an exposition in Chicago. And the backdrop depicting the Liberty Bell was lowered, and it was previously called the State House Bell or Old State House Bell. It's an iconic symbol of American independence, and it's located in Philadelphia. And it was first called the Liberty Bell by members of the American abolitionist movement, who used it as a symbol. And that's an interesting one, because the American abolitionist movement was a social and political campaign that lasted from the colonial era until the end of the American Civil War, with the core goal of ending chattel slavery in the United States. Straight into our competition, our theme tune competition, our movie theme tune competition, in fact, the time when I play you three movie themes across the programme and you've got to tell the film they came from. Here's the first one.

And there it is, our first movie theme. Have a think about it, store it up in your mind. There'll be two more across the programme, and at the end of the programme I'll tell you all about them, give out all those rewards, those lovely gold stars. Over to the birds. You ain't going nowhere. You're not, because straight after this there'll be some birthdays. It's not birthdays, there'll be some days in history. What happened today on the September the 1st?

0: The Birds, and they had their first gig at the Whiskey A Go-Go Club today, September the 1st in 1966. You Ain't Going Nowhere was a song written by Bob Dylan in 1967 in Woodstock, New York, during the self-imposed exile from public appearances that followed his 1966 motorbike accident. And it was originally part of the Basement tapes, but the Birds recorded a version of this song in 1968 on the album Sweetheart of the Rodeo and issued it as a single, and it was the first commercial release of the song predating Dylan's own release by 3 years.
1: Magic Moments. Let's wind up the gramophone.
0: Well, I'll wind up that lovely gramophone, the one with the big shiny horn and the donkey. Oh, I mentioned that Milo Prince, he's got the waggly ears. He always waggles them when there's music on, but I'll do that in just a moment. But let's have some days in history. What happened today on the 1st of September? Here's a bit of a pub trivia quiz one. 1715, King Louis XIV of France died after a reign of 72 years, the longest of any major European monarch. 1752, Pennsylvania's new state house bell, known as the Liberty Bell, arrived in Philadelphia from the Whitechapel Foundry in London. And I've said about that, a few things about that just a few minutes ago. But in 1928, here's another funny one. Albania, that place that loves Norman wisdom so much, became a kingdom with Zogu the First as king. A more serious one now, a biggie in fact. 1939, World War II started when Germany invaded Poland by attacking the free city of Danzig, and Britain declared war. 1954, Paramount Pictures releases Rear Window, directed by Alfred Hitchcock and starring James Stewart as Grace Kelly. As Grace Kelly? No, and Grace Kelly, of course. 1966, The Birds played their first of an 11-night run at the Whiskey A Go-Go in Hollywood, California. We've just heard something from them. The Whiskey A Go-Go opened in 1964 with a live band led by Johnny Rivers and a short-skirted female DJ spinning records between sets from a suspended cage. When the girl began to dance during Rivers' sets, the audience thought it was part of the act, and the concept of go-go dancers, after Whiskey A Go-Go, go-go dancers in cages was born. 1972, American chess grandmaster Bobby Fischer defeated Russian champion Boris Spassky in Reykjavik in Iceland in the most publicised world title match ever played. Fischer became the first American to win the title. And finally, 1976, Wish You Were Here hit 1 year on the album chart. That was Pink Floyd's 9th studio album. It was released in September 75, and it was an instant success, with record company EMI unable to press enough copies to meet demand. And now it's time from our three from slot, the time when I play the top three from a chart from the past. The chart is the Your Hit Parade chart. The year is 1935. And at number three is Jack Little, I'm in the Mood for Love.

0: bright as the stars were under. Oh, is it any wonder I'm in the mood for love?
1: A track first sung by Frances Langford in the movie Every Night at Eight in 1935. It became her signature song. Number three, Jack Little and Jack Little singing I'm in the Mood for Love. And number two, Eddie Duchin, You're All I Need.

Eddie Duchin, the man that made sweet music cool. Number two, Eddie Duchin, You're All I Need. And number one, Tom Coakley, East of the Sun, West of the Moon.

0: Coakley and his Palace Hotel Orchestra with Carl Ravas on vocals. East of the Sun, West of the Moon, number one on our chart on the 1st of September in 1935. Tom Coakley was a West Coast band leader on the verge of superstar success when he left music in April 1936 to pursue a law career. He was only 31 at the time and never returned to the industry. First he became a lawyer and then a judge in California. The song itself was written by Brooks Bowman, an undergraduate member of Princeton University's class of 1936, for the 1934 production of Princeton Triangle Club's production of Stag's Obey. It soon became a hallmark of the Princeton Tiger Tones, Princeton University's signature all-male a cappella group, and is indelibly associated with the university.
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0: 10, number one country hit for country singer Conway Twitty. Happy birthday, Conway, born today, 1st of September in 1933. He was a man who initially made his name as part of the 1950s rockabilly scene and later had a string of hits duetting with Loretta Lynn. His real name was Harold Lloyd Jenkins, but in 1957 he named himself after two towns on a map, Conway in Arkansas and Twitty, my goodness, in Texas, and chose the name Conway Twitty. And for all its hint at double entendre, this track, Tight Fitting Jeans, is actually an innocent number all about a posh lady who wants to let her hair down. Over to the 1940s now, and Arthur Askey, a man who goes actually back to the 1930s. And if you thought that ENSA was all the rage in the Second World War, Arthur was performing in concert parties in the First World War, and he starred in several movies in the 1940s. He even made a CBE in 1981. Now, you remember the Bee song, Bee Bee Bee, a Bizzy Bizzy Bee, I'd like to be that one anyway. Well, this is Arthur with a similar whimsical song, The Seagull.
1: I'm going to sing you a little song that got a great deal of success, and it's not very good, but I do it so well, you know. It's a little song well known to listeners, and I entitle it The Seagull. Hope you like it. Silly seagull flying in the sky, ever, ever, ever, ever, ever so high. Two big wings and a large yellow beak, feathers on my chassis, oh, I do look chic. Flying very high, flying very low, you can never catch me, oh dear no. Happy at the seaside, never having words, happier in High Street with the other birds. Just a silly seagull, that's all. Fly away, Peter, fly away, Paul.

0: When the weather's stormy, passengers look grey, then we get excited cause dinner's on the way. Just a silly seagull, that's all. Fly away, Peter, fly away, Paul. I'm a silly seagull flying in the sky, ever, ever, ever, ever, ever so high. Though I cannot sing like the birdies in the park, don't think I'm a sissy cause I often have a lark. Flying very high, flying very low, you can never catch me, oh dear no. When the weather's stormy, we have got you skinned, you never find a seagull suffer from the wind. Just a silly seagull, that's all. Fly away, Peter, fly away, Paul.
1: Some more, yeah?
0: I'm a silly seagull. Ever, ever so high, watching nudists bathing with excited chirps. They don't think we notice the silly lot of twerps. Flying very high, flying very low, you can never catch me, oh dear no. Flying round the liner, racing neck and neck, then our favourite pastime, playing hit the deck. Just a silly seagull, that's all. Fly away, Peter, fly away, Paul. When we see somebody we like, we're the sweetest creatures. When we see somebody we hate, pop goes the seagull. Just a silly seagull, that's all. Fly away, Peter, fly away.
2: Oh, I said stop making that noise. Can I be a seagull? Can I fly over and over and over the ocean? Hey, lad, shut the chatter. That's daft as a brush. Turn radio up. We've got some culture coming up. It's Electric Light Orchestra and Rollover to Beethoven.

Well, it's that song, written, well, that song, yeah, a bit of culture, sort of, yeah, written by Chuck Berry, who liked to rib his little sister, who would play classical music on the family piano. But that was ELO, rock violins, cellos and all the rest of it. They were formed by Jeff Lynne and Roy Wood, both escapees from the move in 1970, although Wood bailed in 1972 and Lynne would go on to write and produce virtually all of ELO's music from that point on. And Roll Over Beethoven comes from 1973 and was one of their biggest chart hits.

we're straight back to our competition, our movie musicals, not musicals this week, just movies, our movie theme tune competition. We've had one already, and here's the second one.

0: And there we have it, our second movie theme tune. Now, you might get the track, but which movie did it come from? Have a think about it. Story to win your mind with the first one I played earlier in the programme. There'll be another one in the second half of the programme. And as I've said, there'll be rewards galore when I tell you all about them at the end of the programme.
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Welcome to the machine from Wish You Were Here by Pink Floyd, of course. 1 year on the chart today in 1976, arguably their best ever album. The track is about the money-grubbing record producers and managers controlling the band, which contributed to Pink Floyd founder Syd Barrett

tragedy, though. The Bee Gees tragedy. And happy birthday, Barry Gibb, born today, 1st of September in 1946. And straight after this one, we'll have some more birthdays.

0: Seven. That was another American number one in an afternoon off, making Sgt. Pepper's Lonely Hearts Club Band, the movie that is, in which they were all starring. Then in the evening, they wrote another American number one single, Shadow Dancing, for their brother Andy Gibb. Well, that's good going, isn't it? And then in January 1999, a cover by the British group Steps returned this song to the top of the British charts. It was released as a double A-side with Heartbeat. It sold over 1 million copies in the UK, making it the top selling Bee Gees cover of all time in Britain.
1: A very merry birthday
2: to me,
3: to you.
1: A very merry birthday
2: to me,
1: for you.
3: Now blow the candle out, my dear, and make your wish come true.
1: A very merry birthday.
0: Well, birthdays, birthdays, merry birthday, happy birthday if it's your birthday today on the 1st of September, and, well, a happy unbirthday if it isn't, but who was born today? Well, in 1854, it was Engelbert Humperdinck, yeah, the real Engelbert Humperdinck, the German opera composer. He wrote Hansel and Gretel. That's played every Christmas, it seems. 1875, Edgar Rice Burroughs, the American author. He wrote Tarzan of the Apes, Mars Saga, and lots of other stuff. 1898, Violet Carson, British actress, remember her? Ina Sharples in Coronation Street. I don't know why they don't bring her back. Well, they can't, because I think she's unfortunately dead now, but I wish they would. 1927, Tommy Evans from the American doo-wop and R&B vocal group The Drifters, who had the 1960 number two single Save the Last Dance for Me, and over 12 other chart hits. 1933, Conway Twitty. He was born Harold Lloyd Jenkins. We heard a bit of him earlier in the programme. He held the record for the most number one singles of any act, with 55 number one Billboard country hits, until George Strait broke the record in 2006. And he also had his first number one in 1958. Yeah, 58, with It's Only Make Believe. 1946, Barry Gibb. We've just heard him, singer, songwriter, producer. The Bee Gees, yes. 1967, UK number one single, Massachusetts. And then 1978, number one single, Night Fever, plus over 30 other UK singles in over four decades. 1955, Bruce Foxton, bass and vocals with The Jam. They had that number one single, Going Underground, plus 14 other UK top 40 singles. 1957, Cuban singer, songwriter and actress Gloria Estefan, who had the UK number 6 single Dr. Beat, plus over 20 other UK top 40 hits. She was hailed as the Queen of Latin Pop, and she amassed 38 number 1 hits, including 15 chart-topping songs on the Hot Latin Songs charts. Estefan's record sales exceed 100 million worldwide, making her one of the best-selling female singers of all time. Finally, in 1965, Australian actor, musician and singer Craig McLachlan, who had the 1990 UK number 2 single with a remake of the Bo Diddley song Mona, I Need a Baby.

song that captures that feeling when the lovely life has left you and you feel you can't go on. Well, the Bee Gees wrote both Tragedy and Too Much

The jam going underground. Happy birthday, Bruce Foxton, bass player. You were born today, 1st of September 1955. But this song was Paul Weller's angry outcry against the Conservative government of the day. And in particular, it was an indictment of the government's policy on arms, in which they seemed to be keener on spending taxpayers' money on a nuclear arsenal rather than beneficial government programmes. Oh, strong stuff. I've just glanced up at the clock. It's fast coming up to 2 o'clock, time to play out to this section. So how about 5-time Grammy Award winner Gloria Estefan? Not to beat, another birthday girl, this time 1957. This was their first international single, Not to Beat, from their first English language album, Eyes of Innocence. And it was a hit in several European countries, number 6 in the UK, and propelled the album to success.

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The first, the original Engelbert Humperdinck, starting off the second half of today's Magic Moments. That was The Witch's Flight from his opera Hansel and Gretel. And yes, he's a birthday boy. Engelbert was born today in 1851. And if he sounds somewhat Wagnerian, it's not really surprising, because after meeting the man in Naples, Wagner invited Humperdinck to join him in Bayreuth. And during 1880 and 81, Humperdinck assisted in the production of Parsifal. He also served as music tutor to Wagner's son Siegfried. And the opera Hansel and Gretel, which is probably his best known and perhaps only known work, was premiered in Weimar on the 23rd of December in 1893, conducted by Richard Strauss, another monumental composer, and with its combination of Wagnerian techniques and traditional German folk songs, Hansel and Gretel was an instant success, and has remained so ever since, especially at Christmas. And that was the Staatskapelle Dresden, conducted by Ottmar Suitner. Straight into our film theme competition again, the time when I play you a film theme and you've got to guess the film it came from. We've had two already, and here's the third one.

And there we have it, very dramatic. Our third movie theme tune. Well, have a think about it, store it up in your mind with the other two I've played. And of course, at the end of the programme, I'll tell you all about them, give out those lovely rewards. Those are gold stars.

at Drifters Under the Boardwalk, and another birthday boy, Tommy Evans, born today in 1927. It's all about spending some time under a seaside boardwalk with a love interest out of sight from the crowds above. And in a previous Drifters hit, they had a tryst with their baby up on the roof. In this song, they decide it's too hot up there and they seek a cooler location. They sing in the first line, "When the sun beats down and burns the tar up on the roof." And it even had a sequel released a few months later called "I've Got Sand in My Shoes." Over to Donovan, "Sunshine Superman." That was a number one hit this week in 1966. And straight after this, well, stand by your beds, Greenway, Zimbabwe Bridge, because we'll be coming to you.

0: a song of its time, Sunshine Superman, Psychedelia, Acid and all that, and originally written for Linda Lawrence in the 1960s. She later became Donovan's wife. Now, his producer, Mickey Most, told him not to play it to the Beatles. They were mates at the time. And, well, he said they nicked his ideas. It was a good 18 months ahead of Sgt. Pepper. But he did anyway. And originally, it was subtitled for John and Paul, a reference to Lennon and McCartney. Ah, yeah, Jimmy Page, he of Led Zepp, played guitar on this. Page was a session musician at the time.
1: And now, the moment you've all been waiting for!
0: Yes, it's that moment. Hello, Greenways in Bamberbridge, and welcome to the programme. We haven't got any birthdays there, so I guess it's everybody's unbirthday. Have a great time, have a great unbirthday, everybody. But I'm told our lovely Lady Linda, who organises all our care home requests and things like that, was talking to your events coordinator, I think it was, on the phone, and he could hear you singing in the background for the ladies who like to sing. So I've got Andy Williams, Can't Take My Eyes Off of You, and then Music to Watch Girls By.

0: two Andy Williams tracks there for the ladies who like to sing at the Greenways in Bamberbridge. Well, I hope you're all singing along to that one, and well, you'll be joining in with some of the other tracks. There's plenty more music to come.
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0: Now we're straight into our top 10, and this week it's from the 1970s, tie-dyes and all. I remember those shirts. I'm not going to give you the year just yet. You try and get it from the tracks I'm playing. And coming up at number 10 is Sweet Dreams and Honey Honey.

one-off wonder knockoff of an ABBA track, number 10, Sweet Dreams, Honey, Honey, and number 9, Cockney Rebel, Mr. Soft.

Our backing vocals were by the Mike Sam Singers, Maura Home on Radio 2 and Sing Something Simple. Number 9, a Cockney Rebel. Mr. Soft. Number 8, Jimmy Ruffin. What Becomes of the Broken Hearted?

A song about heartbreak, produced by Smokey Robinson. Number 8, Jimmy Ruffin, What Becomes of the Broken Hearted. And number 7, John Denver and his song.

compos in about 10 minutes while Denver was riding a ski lift in Aspen, Colorado. Number 7, John Denver and his song. And number 6, The Stylistics, You Make Me Feel Brand New.

songwriter Lindy Creed nearly did feel brand new when she wrote the song. She was engaged and giddy with love. Number 6, The Stylistics, You Make Me Feel Brand New. And coming up, number 5, Sylvia y Viva España.

Okay, hands up, who's not sung this one on holiday in some Spanish resort? Number 5, Silvio, who's actually Dutch? Y viva España.

Well, Kung Fu and disco come together, merging to the biggest trends of the 70s. Number 4, Carl Douglas, Kung Fu Fighting. And number 3, The 3 Degrees, When Will I See You Again?

0: degree, Sheila Ferguson really didn't like this song. Well, until it became their biggest hit. Number three, The 3 Degrees, When Will I See You Again?
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0: That's why I'm living.
1: Originally recorded in 1957 by Don and Dewey, but that that failed to chart. Number two, Donny and Marie Osmond. I'm leaving it all up to you. Okay, let's count down our top 10 from the 1970s on the 1st of September. And at number 10, we had Sweet Dreams and Honey Honey. Number 9, Cockney Rebel, Mr. Soft. Number 8, Jimmy Ruffin, What Becomes of the Broken Hearted. Number 7, John Denver, Annie's Song. And number 6, The Stylistics, You Make Me Feel Brand New. Number 5, Silvia, Y Viva España. And number 4, Carl Douglas, Kung Fu Fighting. Number 3, The 3 Degrees, When Will I See You Again? Number 2, Donny and Marie Osmond, I'm Leaving It All Up To You. So what was number 1 on our chart from the 1970s? In 1974, yeah, it was 1974, on the 1st of September. Yeah, it was All of the Osmonds and Love.

number one on our chart on the 1st of September in 1974. The Osmonds, Love Me For A Reason. That was first recorded in 1974 by Johnny Bristol, a former Motown producer who included it on his debut album, Hang On In There Baby. Bristol wrote the song with his songwriting partners Wade Brown and Dave Jones. Their other collaborations included Can't Give Up No More by Gladys Knight and the Pips and I'll Be There When You Get Home by Diana Ross. This was the last big hit for the Osmonds, whose fortunes faded, along with those of their most famous member, Donny, who also had his own solo career. So they pivoted to TV, with Donny and sister Marie hosting the variety show Donny and Marie from 1975 to 79. And of course the older brothers worked on the show behind the scenes. And yeah, that Irish boy band Boyzone released a cover of Love Me For A Reason in 1994 as their second single. Their version went to number one in their native Ireland and to number two in the UK.

Well, that was music from the movie Greystoke, The Legend of Tarzan by John Scott. It was called The Family. And yes, happy birthday, Edgar Rice Burroughs, who wrote the original Tarzan. He was born today in 1875. And there have been many movies, even TV series, based on that character. But this one, Greystoke, Legend of Tarzan, Lord of the Apes, to give its full title, was different in that it went back to the original novel. The discovery of Tarzan in the jungle and his gradual reintroduction to 19th century society. As I said, music was by John Scott, known as much for his TV work as film. He's also a composer and conductor, having worked with the London Symphony Orchestra and many other orchestras. And that piece, The Family, depicts Tarzan at home in the company of his ape family. Back to our TV theme tune competition. No, it's not a TV theme tune, the film theme tune competition, of course. And the big reveal, what were those film themes I played? Well, here's a reminder.

And they were our three film themes. What were they? Well, the first one, Taste of Honey, I think, kitchen sink drama, a 1961 movie starring Rita Tushingham, although the title song became something of a jazz standard. And the second one, The Exorcist, yeah, the unmistakable Tubular Bells from Mike Oldfield, although not specifically written for the film, well, none of the music was, it was still used as the main theme. And finally, Lawrence of Arabia, the major David Lean epic from 1962, based on the life of T.E. Lawrence, of course, Lawrence of Arabia. It starred Peter O'Toole with music by Maurice Jarre. Well, did you get them all? Did you get all three? Did you get the composers? Well, if you did, big gold stars all round. If you got a few silver stars, and if you didn't get any at all, well, never mind. There'll be another competition next week. Now, Martha Reeves and the Vandellas, Dancing in the Street, written by Motown songwriters Marvin Gaye and a few others. It became the biggest hit and trademark song for Martha and the Vandellas. But when they tried to record it, someone had forgotten to turn on the tape recorder, so they had to do it all over again. But here it is.

Well, you might catch me dancing in the street because I've got to go. That's the end of the programme. Too much music, too little time. And I'm playing out with Lucky Melinda, Little John Special.

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5: Hello and welcome to my Blues Cafe with me, Steve James. I have a great hour of the blues lined up for you today. And if you love the blues, then stick around for the next hour. I have some great artists coming up. I've got Samantha Fish, Ronnie Baker Brooks, Laurie Bell and Albert Cummings, just to name a few. And my artist of the week this week is Diana Braithwaite and Chris Whiteley from their Forever Blues album. So we've a lot of blues to fit in 1 hour. So sit back with me, Steve James, and enjoy the ride. And to start the show today, Samantha Fish released Crowd Control, a dynamic three-song EP that reimagines her tracks Faster, Crowd Control and Better Be Lonely. They were recorded during a live performance video shoot in Nashville, and these tracks feature excellent guitar solos, dynamic vocals and that rebellious energy that captures the stage presence that has become Fish's hallmark. So these tracks were originally featured on the 2021 album Faster. They certainly breathe fresh air into the original songs. So from Crowd Control, here is Samantha Fish with Better Be Lonely.

0: And that was Samantha Fish there with Better Be Lonely. Ronnie Baker Brooks released his debut album on Alligator Records called Blues in My DNA. Ronnie came to Alligator Records' notice when an advance cassette of Lonnie Brooks' Satisfaction Guaranteed album was played, which prominently featured Lonnie's guitar-slinging son and sidekick Ronnie. That cassette sent a message across the blues world that Ronnie Baker Brooks would soon become one of the most significant blues men of his generation, with a voice to match his electrifying guitar skills. So from the album Blues in My DNA, here is Ronnie Baker Brooks with I Got to Make You Mine.
1: I'm down here in Tennessee, headed back to Chicago.

And that was Ronnie Baker Brooks there with a song called I've Got to Make You Mine. And you're listening to The Blues Cafe with me, Steve James. And remember, if you'd like me to play your favourite blues song or dedicate a song to someone, then all you have to do is to go to my website, stevejamesblues.com. There you'll find a request form. 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Also, if you're a blues artist that wants to contribute to the show, then again, go to my website, stevejamesblues.com. Go to the artist page and just let me know how to access some of your music and tell me a bit about yourself, and I'll feature you on a future show. And one of the regular features on the show is Artist of the Week, and this week it's Diana Braithwaite and Chris Whiteley. The blues couple have recorded 8 previous albums together and have toured all over North America, UK and Europe, winning numerous awards for their songwriting and albums together. They've been making music together since 2005. They are each talented performers in their own right. She's a singer, songwriter and interpreter of the blues, and he is a guitar player, songwriter and a cornet player. Forever Blues by Diana Braithwaite and Chris Whiteley was released on the 4th of September 2024. And from that very album, here are my artists of the week, Diana Braithwaite and Chris Whiteley, with Mean Old Frisco Blues.

was Diana Braithwaite there and Chris Whiteley with Mean Old Frisco Blues. And Diana Braithwaite and Chris Whiteley are my artists of the week this week, so more from them later on in the show. Laurie Bell was born December the 13th, 1958 in Chicago, and is an American blues guitarist and singer. His father was the renowned blues harmonica player Carey Bell. Bell himself started playing guitar at the age of six, and in his teens he polished his skills playing with the legends of Chicago, including Eddie Clearwater, Big Walter Horton and Eddie Taylor. In the mid-1970s, he went on to join Coco Taylor's band, The Blues Machine, and he toured with that band for 4 years. He made his recording debut in 1977, appearing on his father's album called Heartaches and Pain. But today, from his Cutting Heads album, released in 2001 on Viper record label, here is Laurie Bell with I Ain't Nobody.

And that was Lori Bell there with I Ain't Nobody. And you're listening to The Blues Cafe with me, Steve James. Time now for a regular feature that I put in the show each week. It's the something old, something new, maybe borrowed, but always blue. Here we look at a blues tune recorded in the past and then the same song, re-recorded more recently by a different artist. It's a feature in the show that you can contribute to. All you have to do is to find a song by two artists, maybe the original, then a second version covered by a different artist. If you can think of them, go to my website, stevejamesblues.com. There you'll find a request page. Just name the song and the two artists performing it, and I'll feature your choice in a future show, with a shout out, of course. The tune this week is Leaving Trunk. Leaving Trunk by Taj Mahal was written by Sleepy John Estes and was first recorded and released by John Estes in 1930. Taj Mahal released it on the album called simply Taj Mahal in 1967. So here he is. This is Taj Mahal with Leaving Trunk.

Well, that's Taj Mahal there with a song called Leaving Trunk. Well, I started to look around for a different version of Leaving Trunk and came across a version by Eleanor Ellis on her Coming a Time album. She's a native of Louisiana and has performed at clubs, festivals and concerts in the United States, Canada and Europe. She has also travelled and played with the late gospel street singer Flora Morton and the bluesman Archie Edwards. So from Coming a Time, here is Eleanor Ellis with her version of Leaving Trunk.

And that was Eleanor Ellis there with her version of Leaving Trunk. And you're listening to the Blues Cafe with me, Steve James. Time now for another weekly feature called Joker in the Pack. Every week, this is where I play a song that's not necessarily blues, just a song I love and I want to share it with you. This week's Joker is called Turn Blue by the Black Keys. They're an American rock duo formed in Ohio in 2001. The group consists of Dan Auerbach on guitar and vocals and Patrick Carney on drums. The duo began as an independent act, recording music in basements and self-producing their records, before they eventually emerged as one of the most popular garage rock artists. Turn Blue is the 8th studio album by the Black Keys. It was released through None Such Records, on May the 12th, 2014. So here is my Joker in the Pack this week. It's not a blues song, it's just a song that I love and I want to share it with you. It's the Black Keys with Turn Blue.

And there it was. That was the Black Keys there with a song called Turn Blue. And that was my joker in the pack this week, a song that's not blues, just one I love, and I wanted to share it with you. So I hope you enjoyed that one with me. Time now, I think, for our second tune from my artist of the week, Diana Braithwaite and Chris Whiteley. From Forever Blues, here is Diana Braithwaite and Chris Whiteley with The Moon Is Rising.

And that's Diana Braithwaite and Chris Whiteley there with a song called The Moon Is Rising. And Diana Braithwaite and Chris Whiteley have been my Artists of the Week this week. Albert Cummings, born 1967 in Massachusetts, is an American blues musician. He's played along the likes of B.B. King, Johnny Winter and Buddy Guy. Cummings started playing the five-string banjo at the age of 12 when his father's guitar was too big for his hands. He started learning basic chords and progressions and became a fan of bluegrass music. However, in his late teens, he encountered the early recordings of Stevie Ray Vaughan and was amazed by Stevie's playing. Well, who wouldn't be, let's be honest? So while in college in 1987, he saw Stevie Ray Vaughan perform and he returned to the guitar with a new outlook and a resolve to learn it. So from his 2006 album Working Man, released on the Blind Pig label, here is Albert Cummings with a song called I Feel Good.

And that was Albert Cummings there with a song called I Feel Good. Born and raised in Jackson, Mississippi, Zach Harmon is a true embodiment of the music that came from the city's historic Farish Street District, home of blues legend Elmore James. Given that Zach was exposed to a lot of music in his home, neighbourhood and local culture, it's not surprising that he turned out to be a blues musician. His mum played piano and his dad played harmonica.

And that was Zach Harmon there with Knocking on Heaven's Door. And what a great version that was. Really enjoyed that one. But looking at the clock, I'm afraid I'm going to have to bring the show to a close. My name's Steve James, and you've been listening to my Blues Cafe. So thank you for joining me for the last hour. It's been my pleasure to bring the blues to you. So have a great week and stay safe. And I'm going to catch you the same time, same place next week for some more great blues. And to play us out of the show today, I've got Bonnie Raitt with a beautiful song called A Million Miles. My name's Steve James, and I'll catch you very soon.

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1: I want all you skinheads to get up on your feet. Put your braces together and your boots on your feet. And give me some of that old moon stamping. Get ready.

0: Well, good evening and welcome.
1: And we're back again.
0: Woohoo!
1: To do it all again.
0: We can. You've got us until 9 o'clock, aren't you lucky?
1: This is Scar.
0: Exactly. Got a good show. We have got a good show. We've got some great music. We've got some new music.
1: And as I always say, we always have a good show.
0: We always have a good show.
1: Of course we do.
0: Got some new music, got some old music, got stuff that we've never heard before.
1: Yeah, it's all good.
0: As well as all the shenanigans in between. So we can tell you what we've been up to.
1: Yeah.
0: Yeah.
1: Yeah. Should we just play some music now?
0: I think we should, because this is just too good to miss.
1: Yeah, it's one step beyond.
2: Hey, you! Don't watch that! Watch this! This is the heavy, heavy monster sound! The nuttiest sound around! So if you're coming off the street and you're beginning to feel the heat, well, listen, buster, you better start to move your feet to the rockinest, rock-steady beat of madness!

Pod.

0: There we are, the Vice Marshals. Still great, that, innit? I still love it.
1: Yes, it is. I was chuckling at Can Can before that by Bad Manners. I do. That's a great song.
0: How long have we been saying that we're going to get your dress?
1: I've looked and looked and looked. Can't find that yellow one that Buster Blood Vessel wore.
0: I'm going to have one made. I'm going to have one made for Christmas for you.
1: Oh, yeah, that'd be nice. That would be nice.
0: It'll be good. It will be good. Right, okay, have we got some numbers?
1: We have. You can get us on 07851 389500 if you want to be part of the show.
0: Part of the show, small
1: we're
0: hands.
1: We're doing the small hands and the large circle.
0: The big, just listen, be part of it.
1: You can also email us on radiolaylandscar@gmail.com and let us know what you're doing, what's going on in your life. Do you want to listen to any tracks particularly, or are the tracks you don't want to listen to?
0: Yeah.
1: Because that's just equally as important.
0: It is, because we don't want to be boring and predictable.
1: No, not at all.
0: And we've had a message in from Jamie.
1: Oh, go on.
0: The Blackpool wingman is back. Woohoo, he is. You're back.
1: I am.
0: So what have you been up to? Tell me what you've been up to, what's been going on.
1: Well, as he mentions Blackpool, the season's obviously started and Blackpool are flying high at the moment. Top of the league. So that's all I'll say on that.
0: You're on about football.
1: I'm on about football, yeah. I have had a look at the fixtures and I think I'm only missing one. This is Scar for a match this side of Christmas, I think. But things change.
0: You need
1: anyway.
0: To have a word with Blackpool and
1: let them know.
0: Yeah,
1: let
0: that know. I can't do this one, so you're gonna have to move it.
1: Yeah, move your game for me. Yeah, that's that. But and they did play particularly well on Saturday, 1-4-0. Anyway, but that's we're not here for football. The weekend we being House of Scar did two gigs.
0: Yeah,
1: we did the Orchard in Preston, which is great.
0: I love that venue, mate.
1: Although when I got up, it was a bit rainy in that in the day.
0: Mm.
1: I was like, oh no, it's good because it is covered, but it's an open air.
0: Mm.
1: It's got open sides and it can be a bit. It was a little breezy the last time we played earlier in the year.
0: Yeah.
1: But the rain stopped. The wind dropped.
0: Yeah.
1: It was just great.
0: Yeah.
1: And good crowd again, great turnout. And it was a good venue. And they do have some great beers. And I will say, I tried the chocolate, where there was a chocolate one.
0: No.
1: Beautiful.
0: Chocolate beer?
1: Yeah, it was beautiful.
0: Was
1: really,
0: it?
1: Really,
0: did
1: really
0: it
1: nice,
0: taste
1: yeah.
0: the chocolate?
1: Yeah, it wasn't like drinking Cadbury's or anything, but
0: right.
1: it got like a hint. It was more than a hint. It was
0: wow.
1: really... Because I was expecting it just to be a slight taste. But it was really nice. But it was topped by a cherry beer.
0: Oh.
1: It was a great cherry bit, but you see, that's I only had a sip of that because me driving, I could only have one drink, so I chose the chocolate over the cherry.
0: Oh,
1: but
0: wow.
1: yeah, but they have some fabulous brews there as well. Anyway, but I digress. So great, that was Saturday night, that was great, and then on Sunday, with it being the bank holiday, we had a gig on Sunday, which is part of Freckfest.
0: Yes,
1: and there are live bands dotted throughout Freckleton. It's the first time I've actually been to that particular festival.
0: My God, weren't it?
1: And it was good. Again, unfortunately, the rain tried its hardest, but it eased off, and there was a little bit of rain at one point, but then it went. And
0: it's spitting,
1: yeah.
0: But we were all right with umbrellas.
1: Good, yeah, because you were there as well.
0: Yeah,
1: we were
0: all right with umbrellas.
1: And
0: it
1: was
0: okay.
1: it was good, yeah. I quite enjoyed it. So
0: In the back of a wagon, weren't you?
1: Yeah, we were in the back of a wagon in the car park, but I think we've been asked to, I'm pretty sure that we're going back next year to do it.
0: Oh, very good.
1: So, and we will be at the Orchard next year as well.
0: Yeah.
1: So, anyway, so that was my weekend, so full of music.
0: Yeah.
1: Didn't get to see any other bands, unfortunately, but such is life, eh?
0: Yeah.
1: Such is life.
0: Yeah, I managed to get to see two bands, House of Scar on Saturday and House of Scar on Sunday.
1: I really enjoy performing.
0: Yeah.
1: But I also like going and watching other bands.
0: I
1: can tell you that I did see... Oh, yeah, you know about it, didn't you? Because the Fratellis.
0: Yes.
1: When they're in Blackpool.
0: Yeah.
1: I've spoken about that. But, yeah, I've not seen any other local bands.
0: Yeah.
1: Because for both of those gigs, we... we were joined by another band, Your Good Self.
0: I did a bit of an intro, didn't I?
1: You did. Yeah. Did a few songs.
0: I loved it. Yeah, I enjoyed that. It was good. It was just something different, weren't it?
1: Yeah, it was good. So that was it, really. So should we have another song and then we'll talk about your week?
0: I think, I've not much to say, really, have I? But, I've not played this track for ages. It's a bit of a long one, but you're going to love it. Ghost Town.
1: Go for it.
0: Specials.

0: Oh, my co-presenter is making me laugh. What are you laughing at?
1: Oh, nothing that's suitable to air. Let's put it that way. And let's leave it there.
0: I'll tell you what, if there was a camera in here, some of the stuff that we say off...
1: fly on the wall.
0: It'd be... I think Ricky Gervais should get involved.
1: Colourful.
0: Right, we have got some what's-ons. We've got some great what's-ons. Just a few of them for now. So, House of Scar, that's you.
1: That's our lot, my lot.
0: Yes, Ratham.
1: Ratham and Blues.
0: Ratham and Blues in Blackpool. Rhythm and Blues, you've been there before.
1: Yeah, it's a great venue. It is a brilliant venue. Again, they do a lot of guest ales and stuff, which is great.
0: Mm-hmm.
1: But it's one of the venues that's alive. It's a live band venue.
0: Yeah, love it.
1: Also, which has just reminded me, there's a new live venue coming to Blackpool.
0: Oh.
1: I was only told about it today. I'm going to find out exactly what sort of thing, and I'll report on that next week.
0: Oh, hey, that's exciting. But, that's leaving a cliffhanger.
1: It is a bit, isn't it? Yeah. So, yeah, Rhythm and Brews is great because it's an old pub. It's an old pub in Blackpool, and it's great for live music.
0: Yeah.
1: I've watched loads of bands there.
0: I love the setup of Rhythm and Blues.
1: Yeah,
0: I love it, and it's when you're all on stage as well, because it's so visual, because there's stuff on the ceiling. It's a bit like the Galleon, but
1: a little bit
0: different, isn't it? But
1: we're there this Saturday from about 8 p.m.
0: 8 o'clock. Well, you'll be there for a couple of hours, so you know, but get there early because it will be standing room only like it normally is. Scarface will be at the Bellevue in Blackpool.
1: That's another good venue.
0: That is it.
1: Yeah,
0: I've not been there.
1: I've seen Scarface play there at least a couple of times over the years. It's a good pub. It's really good.
0: Very good.
1: Good place.
0: So that is Saturday the 12th. So that's not this Saturday, it's next Saturday.
1: It is next Saturday. I can also add another little snippet of information. Mm-hmm. Robbie Williams filmed a video in the living quarters upstairs above it.
0: Really?
1: I don't know the story behind it, and I've forgotten what song it is. It's the one about Elvis.
0: It's not the one where his cleaner comes in, is it?
1: No. I'll look it up, or if anybody can answer it, it's just gone out of my head. But yeah, he filmed a video in the living quarters above it.
0: Really?
1: Yeah. Anyway, sorry, that was just a specific information.
0: Well, if you do know which one of Robbie Williams's videos, 07851389500.
1: Ooh, you sure on that in there. I like that.
0: Did.
1: That's good.
0: And I'm dying to see these guys. When you come local to round here, Amanda, I want to see these guys.
1: Well, they are. They're performing at the Royal Oak in Blackpool.
0: Yes.
1: And myself and Jen are going to go to that one.
0: Well,
1: because we on House of Scar we're not playing that night.
0: Right.
1: So we've booked that. We're going to go there and watch that.
0: Brilliant. Can I be a gooseberry?
1: Yeah, of course you can. Yeah,
0: Of course we're talking about Scar 45. They are this Saturday, 9 o'clock. They're at the Howley in Warrington. But, yeah, keep your ears peeled for... Where did that come from? Peel your ears.
1: Keep your ears peeled.
0: What we're doing? Keep your ears flapping.
1: Your eyes open. Something like that. Anyway, also we've got the Rude Boys. Also this Saturday, the 5th of September.
0: Mm-hmm.
1: They're playing at the Bridge Street Sports and Social Club in Darwin, and they'll be on from 10 p.m.
0: I saw that because I'm out on Saturday.
1: Oh, it's also free entry, by the way.
0: All right. And I was thinking I could do where I'm going, do what I'm doing, and then go there.
1: Catch them at the end, yeah. Yeah. So that's the Rude Boys this Saturday in Darwin.
0: Very good. Right.
1: That's a few.
0: We will keep you informed if there's any more that comes through. Please email us radiolaylandscar@gmail.com, or better still, because it's instant and we're just sat looking at the phone wishing a message to come through, 07851389500.
1: Should we have another track?
0: I think we should have another track. I love this, and we've not played it
1: for a bit. Our friends, isn't it?
0: Yeah. Codename Colin.

0: Oh, sorry, I'm laughing there because Heather from down south.
1: Hiya, Heather.
0: Yes, she's answered my question.
1: Oh, go on.
0: She answered the question. The Robbie Williams, she says hi to the both of us, by the way.
1: Yeah.
0: But the Robbie Williams video that was filmed at the Bellevue pub in Blackpool is called Advertising Space. And it's about Elvis. I knew the song was about Elvis, I just couldn't think what it was called. Yeah, and that was it. So she's answered me. Thank you for that.
1: Thank you, Heather.
0: Heather from down south.
1: She's good, isn't she? She's absolutely. Yeah, that's why we were a little bit hesitant.
0: Yeah, a little slow there.
1: Yeah.
0: Let's have a look. So, Jamie, nothing to do with I don't know what Jamie's talking about. I think he's tried to answer that, but no, it's nothing to do with Colin Furs.
1: No. I know what this is, and I know what is sort
0: of. It's nothing to do with what I asked. Then.
1: No.
0: Right.
1: No, it's it's codename Colin. Yeah, because there is a connection with codename Colin.
0: Yeah.
1: And Colin Furs somewhere.
0: Oh, is there?
1: Yeah, but I won't divulge too much. I might divulge a bit more later on.
0: Okay, then. Right. Fine. Yeah. Excellent. And. This Steve. Is Steve from the Peritones.
1: It's
0: taking me a little time to find his name then. Yeah, he likes a full extended version of Ghost Town.
1: Yeah.
0: Quite right too, he says. Yeah. Here for his usual fix till 8.
1: Fabulous.
0: Always been listening on catch up for the last couple of weeks. So fave song from last two shows, Black Slate.
1: Oh, see. Black Slate. Thank you, Steve.
0: Yeah, thanks, Steve, nice one.
1: Yeah.
0: Good stuff. Keep the text coming in, 07851 389 500, giving us some things to talk about.
1: I know. And we like to know. We're nosy. We are nosy. And sometimes we sit in silence, don't we, when we're not on air. And we just sit and just look at each other and just look at the phone, willing it.
0: Yeah.
1: Willing a message to come
0: willing
1: through.
0: Willing something to come through.
1: Yes. So, yeah, please do. We are very, very nosy. Let us know what you're having for your tea. Have you had your tea yet?
0: I have. I had Monday did a little bit of a barbecue.
1: Oh, nice.
0: And so it was the leftovers from that, which was my tea for tonight.
1: Right.
0: So nothing exciting.
1: There's nothing better than leftovers, though.
0: Well, yeah, it was a nice piece of chicken I had.
1: Right.
0: That was nice.
1: Very nice. Mm. I don't know what I'm having. I've not had it yet. Right, so some music. I love this. You do this as well.
0: I like singing this, yes.
1: Yeah, 1979, The Beat brought us...
0: Tears of a Clown.
1: Here we go.

0: I like playing that right till the very end. See, it's nice, that, isn't it?
1: It's a good song, really good song.
0: Yeah, and it does, Heather, it does make you feel happy. It's happy music, isn't
1: yeah,
0: it?
1: Yeah, Ever From Down South sent a message saying this. Like, yeah. Makes her feel happy, this music.
0: Yeah, it's good. So I'm going to play...
1: Oh, she also had a burger for tea.
0: Oh, no.
1: By the way.
0: I've not had a burger for ages.
1: I had a cold one, didn't I, just before, so, yeah, there you go.
0: All right. The Kitty Hawks have sent us some more new music, so this is brand new, but I do like it.
1: Excellent.
0: The last couple of, because we get music in all the time, you know, if you're listening now and you've got any ska or reggae and a new band and you've got new music, then please write in, send us your music, and we'll get it on the radio for you, radiolaylandscar@gmail.com, which is exactly what the Kitty Hawks have done. Now, this is their second song that they've sent to us.
1: Right, okay.
0: And I'm loving this.
1: Now, I haven't heard this. This is new for me as well.
0: So, I'll have your comments at the end.
1: Go on then.

0: Hold Your Fire, the Kitty Hawks. What did you think?
1: Well, I'm not the only person that thinks it's good. Jamie sent a message. I really like that.
0: It's brilliant, Jamie,
1: really,
0: isn't it?
1: I do like it. And, they've been kind enough to furnish it to Radio Leyland First. This is Scar. Excellent.
0: I know. I'm...
1: More please, Kitty Hawks.
0: Yeah. A lot of people... Last time we played the Kitty Hawks, which was a couple of weeks ago, we did get a lot of response, a lot of really good feedback. So as soon as I'd seen this in the inbox that was sent over to us today, of course I wanted to play it.
1: Yeah, it's my first listen. I really
0: great,
1: like that.
0: Isn't it?
1: Yeah, that'll feature again.
0: Yeah.
1: That'll definitely feature again. Yeah. Good stuff, Kitty Hawks. Keep it coming.
0: Keep it coming. We love it. Yeah, and thanks, Jamie, for your feedback. It's...
1: I'll be
0: really
1: pleased to hear
0: that
1: as well.
0: Now, something a bit non-scary, but I know you're going to like it.
1: Oh, yeah. This was the first song I ever bought. But I didn't actually buy it myself because I wasn't allowed downtown to buy it because I was too young. And my mum got it for me with my pocket money.
0: Aww.
1: This is Turning Japanese by The Vapors.
0: Love it.

0: So, like I said, that was my first single, but I didn't actually buy it myself. My mum got it for me because I wasn't allowed downtown. But the first single I went and bought, well, I bought two at the same time, myself, with in your, person, was Stand and Deliver by Adam and the Ants and It's Gonna Happen by The Undertones.
1: Wow.
0: I went into Woolworths and I went and paid, I think, £1.
1: Did you wear them out? Keep playing them.
0: Yeah, yeah, £1 something. I don't know. What was your first single?
1: Mine was, this is really, really bad, and I do not endorse this. Go or on. Say that you need to ever do this. No, you never need to do this.
0: It's not the music you're talking about. It's, it's where you purchased it, isn't it?
1: Yes. So, in Wigan, I think we'd had them on order for quite a while, but my first single that I actually purchased was Ant Music.
0: Another Adam and the Ants song.
1: Yeah, and we went in the morning to the record stall on the market, Wigan Market, and got Ant Music and then went back to school and was like, look at this, don't touch it, don't put your fingerprints all over it, don't, you can look, but you can't touch.
0: So you're saying that you bumped off school to go and get it?
1: That's what you don't condone.
0: That,
1: I know.
0: Ooh, what a rebel.
1: I know, it's terrible. Frightened to death all the time I was. But no, it was just, I had to have it.
0: I wonder what their first singles were.
1: Yes.
0: Because they can text us and tell us,
1: can't
0: they?
1: Oh, they certainly can.
0: 07-851-389-500. That's 07-851-389-500. And tell us what your first 7-inch single, or 12-inch single, if you bought that first.
1: Oh, yeah.
0: I can't remember what first 12, I can't remember.
1: I don't think I ever had a 12-inch.
0: But I even bought a 10-inch one, which was... What are you laughing... Oh, I know what you're all laughing at. Rude. Naughty. I purchased a 10-inch single. It was a Duran Duran one.
1: All right.
0: I can't remember which one it was. And the only reason I bought it was I wasn't even that interested in it. Because it was 10 inches. That's
1: really?
0: It. That's the only reason I bought it. And I don't know what... I can't remember what first 12-inch single I bought. I have no idea.
1: I've never purchased anything bigger than a little single.
0: than a 7-inch.
1: Is that what?
0: 7-inch.
1: Shall we move on?
0: Yes.
1: Right, so I've got... I'm still loving this. Peritones... Danger, but let me just say that we had the absolute pleasure, didn't we, the other week when we went to St Helens.
0: Yeah, House of Scar were playing at the Brick House Tavern. I actually ate there. I turned up early and went for something to eat, and the food's excellent.
1: Is it?
0: Yeah, it was good.
1: It's
0: really good. Anyway, I digress.
1: Yeah.
0: Yeah, we met... Sorry, your story.
1: Oh, no, but it was... We met Bev, and it was like a massive, massive surprise. I was so chuffed, because I've not seen her for a bit.
0: It's the first time I've met her, so... Yeah.
1: But, and Bev, of course, is... the saxophone, saxophonist with the Peritones.
0: I don't know what sort of saxophone she plays, and I'm sure she'll tell us exactly what she does, because there are big ones and little ones, and
1: there is
0: lots of ones in between.
1: And I always struggled, the reason I wasn't going to say saxophonist, because I'm just, it's too many in it. So, but here we are, the Peritones with a bit of Danger.

0: you.
1: This one's for all the radio stations who won't play ska. 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

0: our house. I live in the middle of the street.
1: Do you?
0: Yeah, I do.
1: I do too, actually.
0: Yeah.
1: Yes, I do. Anyway, I've got some more what's ons.
0: Oh.
1: So these are all a little further afield, but they're all friends of the... Yeah. I was going to say friends of the earth then. They might be. They might be friends of the earth. I don't know what I'm talking. I'm talking nonsense again. Friends of the earth.
0: We like having friends.
1: Friends
0: don't
1: of
0: we?
1: The show.
0: Yeah.
1: Anyway, right. So in Newcastle Under Lyme, which is Stoke Way.
0: Yeah.
1: We've got the Mad Badgers, who I had the pleasure of seeing.
0: Oh,
1: supporting.
0: You loved them, didn't you?
1: Yeah. Supporting Codename Colin and crew a good few weeks ago.
0: Yeah.
1: They're playing this Thursday at the Rigger in Newcastle Under Lyme at 7 PM. That's this Thursday, and I think they're one of a few bands that are on at the Rigger. I think there's three bands on, but the Mad Badgers are the ones that I'm focusing on because they're the ones that I like.
0: Yeah.
1: Also starting this Thursday, and it's running until the 6th of September, is the Blam Blam Fever 8 Festival.
0: Oh,
1: this has got lots of bands.
0: That sounds interesting.
1: But most notably, it's got the Rough Cuts.
0: Oh, yes, they're friends of the show.
1: Friends, the Scapones.
0: Oh,
1: as well.
0: Fabulous.
1: Amongst, there's two, I'm not going to mention the rest, but they're all two-tone punk based.
0: Yeah.
1: There's a lot of them on. So that's running from the 3rd to 6th of September. That is a ticket event.
0: Right, and where is it again?
1: That is in Redcar, which is
0: Redcar.
1: Near Middlesbrough. Not near Middlesbrough. So it's a bit of a trek, but it's
0: worth it when you get there.
1: Make a good weekend.
0: Yeah.
1: Make a definitely good weekend. Weekend.
0: Yeah.
1: And then on Friday the 4th of September, we've got our friends Dacca Skanks.
0: Oh, lovely.
1: And this is a bit of a trek. This is at the Garage in London.
0: Ooh.
1: That's at Mr. Wolf's in Bristol.
0: Right.
1: Still a trek. And then on the Saturday the 5th of September, they're playing the Garage in London.
0: Ooh, forget
1: so
0: about.
1: If you're down south somewhere, that maybe Ever can go and see him.
0: From down south.
1: Down south, she can go and see him.
0: Yeah.
1: And then finally, talking to Codename Colin, they're not playing. The next gig is the 26th of September, and I've failed to write down where it is at.
0: We can do that in a minute.
1: I'll do that in a minute.
0: I've played some tracks.
1: Yeah, go on, man.
0: Yeah, lots to go at there then.
1: Yeah, I'm just dotted around the country, but I think it's worth mentioning because we're not just we are obviously local community radio and serve our local community, which we should do, and it's great.
0: Yeah.
1: But we do serve a wider community, and people do listen to us up and down the country.
0: They
1: so
0: certainly do.
1: If you're in the area, like to add these little dates in, and people can go and
0: it's
1: have
0: great.
1: A look at their local area.
0: We love sharing the love, don't we?
1: Ooh, I spoke quite a lot there, haven't I? Should we put some music on?
0: But I need to tell you about this track before I put it on.
1: Oh,
0: so, last week I came into the studio and there was a card. There was a card on our whatever that is there. Cupboards.
1: Aye.
0: So, and it was from a very good friend of the show, Bonnetel Paul.
1: Oh, yeah.
0: And I actually said, it was on my Magic Moment show, I actually said, Paul, you couldn't have sent that card at a better time. Because it's just been, you've had one of them weeks.
1: So
0: I was really, really chuffed. Really, really appreciated that, Paul. I know you'll be listening. So this is for you. This is a track called The Same Guy. And it's by Wendy Renner. The same guy.

0: There you are, just a ponytail, Paul.
1: That's a nice song, yeah.
0: That was nice, wasn't it?
1: I like that. Codename Colin.
0: Yes, apologies, where are they?
1: Apologies for not writing down my notes. I just put the... They're playing at the Dome in London on the 26th of September, so I just wanted to mention them as well.
0: Very good.
1: Friends Charlie and the boys, yeah. Who, I got to say, when we saw them in crew, them and the Mad Badgers, they were excellent.
0: Yeah.
1: Really, really good. I really enjoyed it. Yeah. It's just a shame that they're not... You know, nearer, yes. More often, because I will go and see them more often.
0: Yeah.
1: But I love the Mad Badgers as well, you see, so they were ace as well.
0: Yeah, they're very visual as well, the Mad Badgers, aren't they?
1: Oh, yeah, so yeah. Proper punk band.
0: Yeah.
1: So, anyway, so yes, apologies that I, as normal, didn't do my homework properly. Anyway, right, so what have we got next?
0: I love this next tune. And I don't know whether you know it.
1: Which one is it? You point at something. Oh,
0: this
1: yeah.
0: This one.
1: Yeah.
0: I do love this. It is a Funboy 3 track.
1: It's off that second album that I had.
0: Yes.
1: The Waiting.
0: Yes.
1: Or, no, it was called Waiting, sorry. Yeah. Yeah, it's a good song.
0: I hope you like it as well.

0: There we are, Bad Man. There's My Girl Lollipop. We were just talking about Doug, weren't we?
1: Oh, we were, that we've not heard anything.
0: Yeah, I've not heard anything. So if anybody's got any update on how he is, last time we knew he was making a really good recovery.
1: Yeah, yeah.
0: Hopefully
1: they'll fulfil their the dates that they missed. Yeah. So we'll see.
0: Yeah, I've not heard a thing. So if you've got an update on Doug, how's he doing? Let's hope he's still continuing with his speedy recovery. 07851389500. Let us know.
1: Yeah, and
0: contact us.
1: Yeah, can also get us on radioladenscar@gmail.com if you prefer to use email. There's also X, which is formerly Twitter, and that our...
0: It's a step too far for me, that.
1: Is that out of your remit, is it? But you can use the... What do you call it? The tag, at Radio Leyland. And we're also on Facebook as well, Radio Leyland. Just search.
0: Yeah.
1: So there's the... You find us all different ways, here, there and everywhere.
0: Radio Leyland, this is Scar. Yeah. Can you even see what we look like?
1: Like a couple of little old women, then.
0: I know. Anyway, moving on. Lord Creator. Now, I do love this by UB40, but even better by Lord Creator.
1: Kingston Town.
0: Yes.

0: Too much pressure.
1: Too much pressure.
0: Like that one.
1: You're not under too much pressure to still get in touch, though. 07-851-389-500. Do you like what I did there?
0: I do like what you did then. Swiftly on.
1: Actually, just talking too much pressure. That was February 1980 that was released. Yeah. It's from the Selectors' debut album of the same title, Too Much
0: really?
1: Pressure.
0: I love
1: 1980.
0: That.
1: Really? 46 years. 46 and a half years. Wow, let's move on, shall we?
0: I've got another Fun Boy 3 coming up.
1: I'll have this.
0: And, and it was it the, they were having an affair in secret?
1: Yes, it was, I've forgotten the name, she put me on the
0: spot.
1: She's
0: the Go-Go's.
1: She's from the Go-Go's, and they were having a secret love affair, and it was the song you wrote about, Terry Hall wrote about them. Was she called Wheatley or something? I think her name's Wheatley or something like that.
0: Yeah.
1: So I know somebody's going to correct me.
0: Yeah.
1: Anyway, but I love this. But the Go-Go's released it as well. I think they released it first.
0: Did they?
1: I think so, but I don't think it did as well as this. And I actually bought this single.
0: Yeah.
1: This is a single I bought. And I, for the life of me, can't remember what the B-side was. But, great song, this.
0: I love it. Our lips are sealed.

0: Return of Django.
1: Django.
0: Yeah, and then just before that, we've got Fun Boy 3.
1: Yeah, Our Lips Are Sealed is a good song, that.
0: It is a good song, a very good song.
1: But I do like that Upsetter song.
0: I know.
1: Return of Django.
0: It is. Doesn't it sort of like proper puts you into a chill mode?
1: Yeah.
0: Yeah,
1: just naturally back. I'm doing the movements, which is great for radio.
0: They were not bad moves then, actually.
1: I only have two sets of dance moves, and one is the flailing arms, and that's to me proper dance music. And then there's that one, which is me sort of shrug.

0: bit of the beat. I'm going to get that cracked out straight away now.
1: Go on then.
0: But yeah, can you believe how quickly? So if you've got any, yeah, anything to say, then please...
1: Get us on 07851389500.
0: Yeah.
1: It's not too late.
0: It's never too late. Can't get used to losing you.
1: I know you can't. You're only human.
0: I know.

0: A message to you, Rudy.
1: Yeah. Message to me? You're calling me Rudy?
0: I couldn't think of other things.
1: Good song. Featuring Rico on the trombone there.
0: That's fabulous, isn't it?
1: It is good.
0: You played that on Saturday, didn't you?
1: Not the trombone. Did a cover of the song, yes.
0: Yeah, it was very, very good. Right, we are literally a smidge before 9 o'clock. Can't believe it.
1: Oh, we are, yeah.
0: Can't believe it. So I'm going to, you can, like you normally do, this is what we're going to be going out to, and I'll let you do the honours. Do the honours, yeah, if you wouldn't mind, please.
1: Well, this is my favourite track from the set that we do, and it comes from... Is this a live version, do you know?
0: I think it is.
1: I think it is a live version from... I'm going to introduce it like it is. It's from the live version of Dance Craze. And I just love it because it just reminds me of being 18.
0: Yeah.
1: It's Nightclub by The Specials.
0: Woohoo! Right, and we'll see you next week.
1: We will.
0: Next Tuesday. So enjoy. See you next week.
1: Bye.
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